Lisa says on a night like this, it'd be so nice if you gave me a great big kiss. And Lisa says, hey honey,

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Such pretty eyes. But now that you are next to me, I just get so upset. Now will you tell me why am I so shy?

I find it ironic when I made my courtesy call on my Soviet colleague, I asked him what he thought about the strength.

They're not the same, awoke in the same dream, in the same bed at the same time. Looked in the same mirror, made the same frown, felt the same way as he did every day. And on the same train, same station, sat in the same seat. The same nasty stain, next to same old boxes. On his way to the same place.

dating. Old Lyme's degree. 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

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I sing for my daughter, I grew

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0: see, I knew that blues once in the early 80s, mid up there. 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Yeah, but then start playing with them, all that sort of stuff.
1: Definitely.
0: For the girls, what, here you come. And it's not.

stepping up to the microphone, a pioneering female MC, all the way from Queensbridge, New York. 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

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Now, weeks after the incident, police have released this surveillance video that documents several

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1: Oh, yeah.
0: I failed the task.
1: Oh, yeah.
0: Could someone punch me in the face?
1: Yeah.
0: Could I do the questioner again, please? 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

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I was thinking, this is a dangerous place. Well, this is.

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This is a dangerous place. It said, what dangerous place? What gun? You're a policeman! The deeper I talked, the worse I got into it. I told him, I said, look, man, I'm not talking. It went on forever. Anyway, I finally unbuttoned my shirt and said, look, I'm in this band here, you know? And we're making a recording, you know? It's just about New York City, it's about crime in the streets. The explanation was going nowhere. Finally, they just kind of let me go, I don't know why. So I walk around the corner, I'm like shaking like a leaf now, and I thought, this is a dangerous place once again.

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Dave Matthews. Cindy. Black Man Santana on the drums. Cindy. With the Dennis Chamber. Dennis Chamber. The Raul Rico. Tony Lindsay, Tony Lindsay, Tony Lindsay. 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Etienne, yeah. John McLaughlin, the one and only. 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God bless your heart. Be kind to one another.

10 years, almost to the day they sent me down, and the whole thing changed. 10 years, almost to the day they sent me down, and the whole thing changed. 10 years, almost to the day they sent me down, and the whole thing changed.

0: I think that a lot of our music's pretty timeless anyway. It's not. You listen to Joy Division stuff now and it doesn't sound dated or backward in any way. It sounds contemporary. I mean, there's a lot of stuff that's a hit now that sounds dated, if you like. Very samey, and I think that Joy Division and New Order sound different. They always have done. It took 4 years for the Joy Division stuff to come out. You know, it's just a growing thing. I mean, I still think that we write good songs, and as long as you do that, then you can't go wrong, really, can you? Sometimes it's frustrating in a way, in the way that sometimes your records tend to, you know, disappear. Like Perfect Kids didn't do very well, BLT hasn't done very well. And, yeah, as you know, you don't consider them to be worse than Blue Monday or anything like that, but maybe it's just because of the way we do things, the independent aspect of that factory and us, that sort of holds them back. But it's nothing, you know, it's not worth losing any sleep over, really.
1: Well, yeah, records, Factory Kokomo, and everything else. They're a nice amateur label.
0: Yeah, I mean, we make records and Factory put them out, and they don't have a promotion department as such, or an A&R thing. It's very, very low-key, so you just have to rely mainly on the quality of the music or whatever to carry it through. I mean, the sort of the climate for an independent label has changed a lot in the past few years or whatever. But luckily for us, we seem to be able, you know, we seem to have got out of that rut that independent labels are going, but a lot of the small bands on Factory can't get out of that rut, you know. It's like, these days it seems that you have to have that promotion, that A&R thing, to sort of get anywhere, and it sort of puts a load of crap forward, as far as I can see. But because Factory haven't got it, you get a lot of small bands that just sort of melt into the wallpaper. I mean, like, Americans can't understand why, if there's money to be made, why you won't make it. And they find that very hard to cope with.
1: We earn enough money, you see, so we don't have to work to earn our daily bread more than we do at the moment, so we can't be asked. If we did, we would. I'm sure if we didn't earn any money, our attitudes would change rather quickly.

0: Money will always control it. I mean, I think you could do with another punk thing now, couldn't you? Put Duran Duran where they belong.
1: If I had it on me, Zig Zig Sputnik. In fact, we're the only good group in the world, really. We play live, Zig Zig Sputnik. I hope you don't do covers. And we don't mind.
0: There you go.
1: So there you go,
0: and we don't really.
1: Why don't we sell more records?
0: Because people don't like honesty.